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8: Here's your X 107.1 Tri-State Forecast. Lows dip down to about 55 tonight under clear skies. Mainly sunny skies. Tomorrow, daytime highs approaching 80. Slight chance of thunderstorms. Tomorrow night, lows level off around 63, partly cloudy skies. Temperatures a bit above average Sunday and Monday, with highs in the mid-80s to the low 90s. Chance for storms Sunday. Currently, it's 72 degrees. I'm staff meteorologist Laura Lockwood.
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0: Coming up Monday morning on Joey and Lauren, don't lie on your date, especially about something as silly as this.
1: Yes, it's makeup or breakup. Don't miss it. All new Monday morning right here at 7:30.

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12: Here's your X 1071 Tri-State Forecast. Lows dip down to about 55 tonight under clear skies. Mainly sunny skies tomorrow. Daytime highs approaching 80. Slight chance of thunderstorms tomorrow night. Lows level off around 63. Partly cloudy skies. Temperatures a bit above average Sunday and Monday, with highs in the mid-80s to the low 90s. Chance for storms Sunday. Currently 69. I'm staff meteorologist Laura Lockwood.
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0: Coming up Monday morning on Joey and Lauren, don't lie on your date, especially about something as silly as this.
1: Yes, it's makeup or breakup. Don't miss it. All new Monday morning right here at 7:30.
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7: Here's your X 1071 Tri-State Forecast. Lows dip down to about 55 tonight under clear skies. Mainly sunny skies. Tomorrow, daytime highs approaching 80. Slight chance of thunderstorms tomorrow night. Lows level off around 63, partly cloudy skies. Temperatures a bit above average Sunday and Monday, with highs from the mid-80s to the low 90s. Chance for storms Sunday. Currently 66. I'm staff meteorologist Laura Lockwood.
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0: Coming up Monday morning on Joey and Lauren, don't lie on your date, especially about something as silly as this.
1: Yes, it's makeup or breakup. Don't miss it. All new Monday morning right here at 7:30.

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9: Here's your X 1071 Tri-State Forecast. Lows up low around 55, overnight under clear skies, mainly sunny skies. Saturday, daytime highs approaching 80. Partly cloudy skies, Saturday night, slight chance for storms, lows up low around 63. Temperatures above average, Sunday and Monday, with highs in the mid-80s to the low 90s. Chance for storms, Sunday. Currently, it's 63 degrees. I'm staff meteorologist Laura Lockwood.
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0: Coming up Monday morning on Joey and Lauren, don't lie on your date, especially about something as silly as this.
1: Yes, it's makeup or breakup. Don't miss it. All new Monday morning right here at 7:30.

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7: Here's your X-1071 Tri-State Forecast. Lows of low around 55, overnight under clear skies, mainly sunny skies. Saturday, daytime highs approaching 80. Partly cloudy skies, Saturday night, slight chance for storms. Lows of low around 63. Temperatures above average, Sunday and Monday, with highs from the mid-80s to the low 90s. Chance for storms, Sunday. Right now, 61. I'm staff meteorologist Laura Lockwood.
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0: Coming up Monday morning on Joey and Lauren, don't lie on your date, especially about something as silly as this.
1: Yes, it's makeup or breakup. Don't miss it. All new Monday morning right here at 7:30.

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3: Here's your X107.1 Tri-State Forecast. Partly cloudy skies, overnight lows around 55. A blend of clouds and sun, Saturday, 80. Partly cloudy skies, Saturday night, lows around 62. A blend of clouds and sun, Sunday, with highs around 86. 93, Monday. Taking a look at the extended forecast, 93, Tuesday, 93, Wednesday, and 94 on Thursday. Currently, it's 60 degrees. I'm staff meteorologist Laura Lockwood.
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4: Here's your X1071 Tri-State Forecast. Partly cloudy skies, overnight lows around 55. A blend of clouds and sun, Saturday, 80. Partly cloudy skies, Saturday night, lows around 62. A blend of clouds and sun, Sunday, with highs around 86. 93, Monday. Taking a look at the extended forecast, 93, Tuesday, 93, Wednesday, and 94 on Thursday. Right now, it's 59 degrees. I'm staff meteorologist Laura Lockwood.
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0: Coming up Monday morning on Joey and Lauren, don't lie on your date, especially about something as silly as this.
1: 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Don't miss it. All new Monday morning right here at 7:30. Lonely.

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2: Here's your X107.1 Tri-State Forecast. Lows dip down to about 55 overnight under mainly clear skies. High temperatures reach up to 80 Saturday, partly cloudy skies. Lows level off around 62 Saturday night. Highs around 86 Sunday under partly cloudy skies. 93 Monday. Looking further out, 93 Tuesday, 93 Wednesday, and 94 on Thursday. Right now, it's 59 degrees. I'm staff meteorologist Laura Lockwood.
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0: 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Hey, it's Joey and Lauren. 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
3: Here's your X107.1 Tri-State Forecast. Lows dip down to about 55 overnight under mainly clear skies. High temperatures reach up to 80 Saturday, partly cloudy skies. Lows level off around 62 Saturday night. Highs around 86 Sunday under partly cloudy skies. 93 Monday. Looking further out, 93 Tuesday, 93 Wednesday, and 94 on Thursday. Right now, 58. I'm staff meteorologist Laura Lockwood.
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2: 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Sunshine mixed with clouds at times today, with daytime highs approaching 80. Lows level off around 62. Tonight, partly cloudy skies. More clouds than sun tomorrow, 86. Mainly sunny skies and dry Monday and Tuesday, with highs in the low 90s. Looking at the long range, 93 Wednesday, 94 Thursday, and 93 on Friday. Right now, 58. I'm staff meteorologist Ulua Lockwood.
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0: Coming up Monday morning on Joey and Lauren, don't lie on your date, especially about something as silly as this.
1: Yes, it's makeup or breakup. Don't miss it. All new Monday morning right here at 7:30.

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5: Here's your X1071 Tri-State Forecast. A blend of clouds and sun today with daytime highs approaching 80. Lows level off around 62. Tonight, partly cloudy skies. Daytime highs approaching 86. Tomorrow, cloudy skies with a few peaks of sun. Mainly clear skies and dry Monday and Tuesday with highs in the low 90s. Right now, it's 58 degrees. I'm staff meteorologist Jennifer Vujicki.
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1: It's Joey and Lauren. The lowest and highest divorce rates by job. So if you are driving to work and we have to say your job and it's on the high on the divorce rate, I'm sorry.
0: Actually, what I really want to know is if you're vulnerable enough to tell us, like, yeah, I worked that job and yeah, I'm divorced. Like, I'd just like to know, like, is this accurate or is this a bunch of hoopla? You know what I mean? Sometimes you read stuff on the internet and you're like, okay, maybe that's true for a small population of people.
1: We've always said this. Like, there are jobs where I definitely feel like it would be harder to be married. Like, the people that travel off for work, I feel like.
0: And it's hard.
1: Now, it's not just like, oh, like someone sneaking around. I'm not even talking that. I'm just talking the separation and loneliness, I think, would cause rifts in marriages. Like, people that are traveling constantly all the time, I feel like that can't be healthy.
0: Okay. I'm looking at the list right now. So far, so good. I don't see radio host on here. I also don't see, like, entertainment or, journalist. Yeah. Or what, maybe we'd fall into one of
1: journalists.
0: These. We're not journalists.
1: Journalists.
0: Media. That's the word I'm thinking of. I don't see any media.
1: When you listen to the show, you're listening to just a couple of hardworking journalists.
0: Okay. I obviously can't get to all of these. Give me a number. Do you want like top 10 lowest, top 10 highest?
1: Top 10 each.
0: 10 each. Okay. So do you want highest or lowest first?
1: Let's start with the good news and the loyalty. The divorce rates are low for these jobs.
0: The lowest divorce rates by job we have. Number 10 is oil and mining engineers.
1: See, I thought that would be on the high list because of sometimes like you're out of an oil rig and you're traveling, right?
0: Okay. Yeah, that's true. Number 9, scientists, specifically atmospheric scientists.
1: Oh, yeah.
0: They're loyal.
1: Yeah. Ladies ain't trying to hit you up, man.
0: Nerd.
1: Yeah, exactly.
0: Okay, no. Number 8, pharmacists. Pharmacists are loyal.
1: Okay.
0: Number 7, clergy.
1: Clergy. Okay. See
0: what it is.
1: I honestly wait, this is high or low?
0: This is low.
1: Okay, all right.
0: Low divorce rates. Okay, hang on. This is not low fidelity issues.
1: This is just divorce.
0: This is low divorce.
1: So they're either good at sneaking around or they're loyal.
0: They're loyal. Okay. Next is physicians, number 6. That's because they're so dang busy. Doctors are busy. Number 5, physical therapists.
1: Okay. See, this surprises me. I just thought, like, I don't know, being around people's bodies and, like, and also, you know what? No, but you know, this is so true.
0: Oh, my gosh.
1: People are attracted to people that can solve their problems. So, like, I think people are attracted to doctors because think about it. Oh, I've got this pain. I've got this. The doctor helps you. I think that's attractive to people.
0: Interesting. Okay. Next is software developers.
1: Okay.
0: IT workers.
1: Okay. We'll let our IT wives know. We got a couple IT guys. We'll let their wives know. You're good to go.
0: Number 2, I'm loving it. There's a trend. Number 2 is other physical scientists. And number 1 is actuaries, which is people that are business professionals, financial professionals. So what we've noticed is some of the top people are like kind of the nerdy jobs.
1: You spend time with a computer, you don't got to worry about your family falling apart.
0: Now, these are the highest divorce rates by jobs.
1: Okay.
0: Top 10. All right. Buckle up. Nurses. Number 10.
1: That's funny. Doctors are on the lowest and nurses are on the highest.
0: I guess. Number 9. Psychiatric aides.
1: Okay.
0: Number 8.

0: specific ambulance drivers. Ambulance drivers are divorced.
1: What about just speeding through the streets? Or are you just like, you know what? I don't think it's working out with Carol and I.
0: Number seven, correctional supervisors.
1: Oh, I've heard of that. Yeah.
0: Care service supervisors. How about bus drivers?
1: Okay.
0: Number four.
1: Don't drive a big vehicle. Because if you have truck drivers on there, we're in bad shape.
0: Top three, highest divorce rates by jobs. If you work these jobs and you're divorced, let me know. Massage therapists.
1: Oh, yeah. Okay.
0: Telemarketers.
1: Interesting.
0: And healthcare practitioners. If you work in the healthcare industry, I guess the divorce rate is higher.
1: Keep your head on a swivel, people. It's Joey and Lauren.
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10: Here's your X1071 Tri-State forecast. A blend of clouds and sun today with daytime highs approaching 80. Lows level off around 62. Tonight, partly cloudy skies. Daytime highs approaching 86. Tomorrow, cloudy skies with a few peaks of sun. Mainly clear skies and dry Monday and Tuesday with highs in the low 90s. Right now, it's 58 degrees. I'm staff meteorologist Jennifer Wojcicki.

0: Coming up Monday morning on Joey and Lauren, don't lie on your date, especially about something as silly as this.
1: Yes, it's makeup or breakup. Don't miss it. All new Monday morning right here at 7:30.

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1: It's Joey and Lauren. Let's play 5 second rule. 5 seconds to name three things. We have Holly with us today. Holly, what's going on? How we doing?
2: Doing good. Just headed to take the kids to school.
1: Oh, awesome. Right on. Absolutely.
0: Hope it's a great day.
1: Hope it's a great day at school. Are you a lunch packer or is it hot lunch? I need to know.
2: We have lunch packers.
1: Oh, okay.
0: What are we doing?
1: Yes. Peanut butter and jelly, turkey, ham, something
2: I think
1: totally
2: today
1: different?
2: It's peanut butter and jelly.
1: Oh, great.
0: That's
1: choice.
0: Like every day for our son.
1: Holly, what would I do for you to pack me a lunch every day?
2: Oh, I know.
0: Yeah. That's all right. We do the same thing.
1: A lot of peanut butter and jellies in our house. All right. So it is rapid fire. 5 seconds, name three things. Why don't we start with Holly?
0: Okay.
1: Then we'll go Lauren, then we'll go me. Okay, Holly?
2: Okay.
1: You got this.
2: So, just so I'm clear, I have 5 seconds to name three things.
1: So, yes, Lauren will give you the category.
2: Got it.
0: Mm-hmm. Yes. So, right now, we'll go ahead and start. Holly, I think you can get this one. It is, in 5 seconds, name three types of cookies.
2: Okay. Snickerdoodle, chocolate chip, oatmeal raisin.
1: There we go. Oatmeal raisin should be destroyed from the earth, but that's okay. Holly, hopefully you don't like oatmeal raisin. All right, Lauren.
0: I love oatmeal chocolate chip, I'll say that.
1: Back to Lauren.
2: Yes, me too.
1: Okay, here we go, Lauren. Name three brands of bottled water.
0: Oh, Dasani, Aquafina, Arrowhead, Smartwater.
1: Oh, okay. I thought you were going to go Voss.
0: I don't even know what that is.
1: Oh, yeah. Fancy, fancy. Okay, to me.
0: Okay, Joey, name three YouTube stars.
1: Jinxie, Mr. Beast, and Speed. I show Speed.
0: Who's Jinxie?
1: He's a YouTube person, right?
0: I've never heard of that.
1: Do your kids know who Jinxie is? I think it's Jinxie, right? No?
2: My son says Jinxie is correct.
1: There we go. Oh. There is a Jinxie out there.
0: I had no
1: there.
0: Idea. Okay.
1: All right, Holly.
0: Holly, name three Rugrats characters.
2: Oh my gosh. I have Sally. I don't know.
0: Sally! No, I'm sorry. Maybe I thought
1: Tommy,
0: maybe you grew up watching it.
1: Tommy, Phil and Lil, Chucky.
0: Angelica.
1: That's a tough one.
0: All right,
1: Lauren, here we go. No. Name three swimming pool toys, Lauren.
0: The pool noodle, a tube, like a donut tube, and
1: I know, like a floaty. I don't know if that's a toy, but I was going to give you the pool noodle.
0: What, a noodle?
1: The tube is a flotation device. The noodle, you can lightsaber, you can blow out of it. You ever blow the pool water out of the noodle?
0: Mm-hmm, right into someone's face.
1: Okay, let's go to me.
0: Okay, Joey, name three types of dinosaurs.
1: Triceratops, Stegosaurus, Allosaurus, Velociraptor, Tyrannosaurus Rex. Come on.
0: Boy, Dad.
1: Yeah, I got boys.
0: I forgot.
1: Okay,
0: about
1: 2 points for me, 1 point for Holly, 1 point for Lauren. Back to Holly.
0: Okay, Holly. Name three emojis.
2: Smiley, laughing till you cry, cool emoji, heart emoji.
0: There you go.
2: Heart eyes emoji. I don't know.
0: Poop emoji.
1: You did great. The poopy eyes emoji. Does the poop have eyes? It does.
0: Yeah, it does.
1: Lauren, name three supermodels.
0: No clue. Giselle, the one was married to Tom Brady. That's all I know. Tyra Banks.
1: You could have said me or yourself.
0: Oh, you know, right.
1: Yeah. All right. Lauren doesn't know supermodels or pool toys. To me, to win.
0: Joey, name three books that were made into movies.
1: Twilight, Harry Potter, the Bible, Prince of Egypt. That counts. Come on. Give me the Prince of Egypt or David.
0: Make the whole Bible into a movie.
1: There's probably a movie called Bible.
0: Nah. Well, there's the Ten Commandments.
1: What do you think? Let's make Holly decide. Do I get it for Bible?
2: Oh my gosh. Yeah, I mean, there is multiple movies about the Bible. So, I guess so.
1: Oh, yeah. All right. Well, Holly, good news. You beat Lauren. You got two. So we're going to hook you up, all right?
2: All right. Okay, thank you.
1: You bet. Stay on the line. We're going to get your information. It's Joey and Lauren.

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1: It's Joey and Lauren. It's That Awkward Moment. Sasha is with us today. Surprise FaceTimes. That's the best way to put it. We've all been there where someone's like FaceTiming you, or you accidentally FaceTime someone. You're like, okay, my bad. Didn't mean to. A lot of times I just won't answer, and then I'll be like, was that a mistake? 99.9% of times, they're like, yes.
0: I've accidentally answered a FaceTime that I didn't want to answer. So I don't know if you've ever done that, but I was getting a FaceTime, and I was like, and I was trying to like hit the end, but I answered it, and I was like, you know how it makes that noise? And then you just feel so uncomfortable.
1: You're not ready for it. So Sasha, but this is a little bit more than that. This was definitely not a FaceTime you wanted to make, right?
2: Definitely not.
1: So tell us what happened.
2: I went on one date with this guy. It was good, right? And I'm sitting at home, texting on a Sunday, no makeup, just chilling. And I accidentally FaceTimed him, and he picked up.
1: Oh my gosh. Yeah, that's it. This is someone you went on one date with?
2: Yes, and I was like, oh my God, I'm so sorry. I didn't mean to FaceTime you. He said, oh, no, it's okay. Are you sick?
1: He asked if you were sick.
2: Because I had no makeup on. I was disheveled looking like I was looking crazy.
0: Don't want another date with him.
1: Yeah. Well,
0: you're beautiful,
1: I don't know.
0: Without your makeup, girl.
1: Absolutely, you're beautiful without your makeup. But I understand maybe someone being like, oh, are you sick?
0: I don't know. Our coworker, I won't name him by names. He approached me once and I came to work, no makeup. And he walked up to me and he's like, you doing okay? You sick? And I was like, no, I just want a makeup on. Rude.
1: Yeah. But a first date, like only going out with someone once and then FaceTime, especially in that like situation, that is rough. I mean, I don't like FaceTiming like half my friends, let alone, you know, somebody I barely know.
0: You know, I am impressed, Sasha, that he answered.
2: I am not impressed at all.
0: I was mortified.
1: Oh my gosh! Yeah, well, I'm trying to think. If I went on one date with a person and then I saw like a FaceTime coming in, I may answer it. Maybe, but it would also, like, certainly if you were just starting to date someone, you feel like you'd plan those out. Be like, hey, let's FaceTime today, right? Let's chat a little bit more. So,
0: but what I'm saying is, like, the fact that he answered shows that he likes you enough to pick up a call. Because a lot of people be like, I don't want to FaceTime right now, especially when it wasn't planned. So have you gone out with him again?
2: No.
1: Gosh, that really was the FaceTime from hell. Yeah. And definitely don't
2: really
1: want to mess with that.
2: He just like ruined the whole thing.
0: Yeah.
1: Oh my gosh. Wasn't that's meant amazing. To be. Well, Sasha, thanks so much for telling us your awkward moment.
2: Thank you guys.
0: And now that we have your number, we're going to just FaceTime you randomly sometime
1: 100%.
0: This week.
2: Oh my God, please do.
1: Yeah, but I'll just be like, are you sick? You know what? What Sasha missed out on is if she would have said yes, he probably would have sent her soup and food and dinner.
0: Oh, yeah.
1: So text us 68719. Do you have any awkward moments involving FaceTime like Sasha? So you can text us 68719. And let us know if you have any awkward FaceTime stories. And we'll get to those coming up. It's Joey and Lauren.
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10: Here's your X-1071 Tri-State forecast. A blend of clouds and sun today with daytime highs approaching 80. Lows level off around 62. Tonight, partly cloudy skies. Daytime highs approaching 86. Tomorrow, cloudy skies with a few peaks of sun. Mainly clear skies and dry Monday and Tuesday with highs in the low 90s. Currently, 59. I'm staff meteorologist Jennifer Wojcicki.
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1: It's Joey and Lauren, and I have a doozy, a moral dilemma. I don't know how it happened, but the facts are out there, and now I don't know what to do. So truly, your text to the show, 68719, gonna help make a decision here. I got a notification on my phone, and now I really don't know what to do. My dad, on accident, has now shared his location with me. Permanently.
0: Ooh, permanently?
1: Not for an hour, not to the end of the day.
0: Okay.
1: We have iPhones. I got a notification that my dad is now sharing his location with me permanently.
0: And you know it was an accident?
1: Well, what happened is we went to visit them, and then my mom was like, hey, share your location with us so we know when you get home safely.
0: Oh, and he probably hit the button that says, would you like to share yours too?
1: So I shared it with my folks, and I guarantee you it says like, Joey has shared their location. Would you like to share yours? And my dad said yes. And I bet he said indefinitely or whatever. He doesn't know, right? My dad's not a big phone guy. And so now I have my dad's location. So here's the question. What do I do? Caveat.
0: Well, don't ask me.
1: My dad's 74 years old.
0: You know what I'm going to say? I'm going to say keep that bad boy.
1: My dad is 74 years old.
0: Keep it.
1: He's doing great. But it's one of those, do I just keep it?
0: I would. I mean, they travel a lot. I don't know. I'm also really nosy, though, so I'm the worst person to ask. I have my mom's location, and I love checking just for funsies what she's doing.
1: Yeah, I don't know how to feel about it.
0: But in all seriousness, for safety, now, the only struggle is, so my mom lives 5 minutes from us, so it's beneficial for me to have her location, especially if she has our kids. It is nice to know where she is.
1: Sure.
0: And then if something were to happen, there were an emergency, we'd know where to find her. The problem is with your parents, they're like 6 hours away. And so that's a far way. So even if you had the location for an emergency, you can't like get there quickly.
1: But it's one of those things too. It's like, I don't know, maybe if there's ever something there was, I don't know. It's just information now that's sitting on my phone. And have I looked at it? Yes, I have. And my dad spends a lot of time at home, which I already knew that, right? They're not going out a lot, right? They're not hitting the town, okay? But I'm like, I started going through this whole scenario of like, what if I catch my parents in a lie? They say they're somewhere and then I check and they're not or something like that.
0: Oh my gosh.
1: Like, but I don't know what scenarios that would be. But then I was also like, you know what? My dad's getting older in age. I mean, he's 74 years old. He'll be 75 soon. It's not going to hurt.
0: My opinions on sharing location are very loosey-goosey. I think it is totally fair, totally safe. I think all couples, and this is triggering for people, I think all couples should have their location shared.
1: Yeah.
0: Like, period. There's no reason not to, okay? That's my opinion on that. And then family, I'm pretty loose with it. Like, parents, I think it's safe. Maybe siblings, I think it could be safe
1: but
0: if you're really close with your siblings.
1: You're not a fan of these kids putting on social media their locations.
0: Oh, no. No, that's public.
1: So where's the line? So my dad
0: with and me. With loved ones. I think it is fine. It's crucial for couples, I think. My opinion. But family members, I think it's fine. I think it's fine. The only thing I think is kind of wrong is if he doesn't know.
1: He doesn't know.
0: And
1: there's
0: so
1: no way.
0: Then wouldn't you be upset because then you feel like, and maybe he'll hear this later. I don't know.
1: Very good chance.
0: Wouldn't you be upset that somebody knows your location and you didn't know? Like, it almost feels like somebody's watching you.
1: Yeah, that's what I'm saying.
0: Even though you're not like sitting there just staring at it.
1: But also, my dad doesn't know the phone very well. So actually getting his location off would probably take more work than just. And the other part of me goes, I check your location every once in a while. Yes, I've checked it a couple times on my dad's, but like, there's not, I mean, I see them a few times a year. It's not like we're constantly like, oh, you coming over to the house? You doing this? You doing that? So the odds of me looking at it more than 3 to 4 times a year is got to be like 10%. I mean, it's not very.
0: I think your sister who lives close to them needs to have their location.
1: Maybe I should get my sister's location. I mean, this would be fun.
0: Everybody just share
1: locations.
0: Maybe
1: when we go visit my family, I secretly like get into their phone and like share locations just so I can have everything.
0: Yeah, that's not weird at all.
1: I just don't know what to do. And do I bring it up to my dad? And then my dad's like, well, why didn't you tell? Because now I got to explain like when it happened.
0: Yeah. And
1: the longer
0: sharing locations, it's not a trust thing. It's an information thing for me. It's a safety thing.
1: Some people, they may have to do it for a trust thing.
0: That's true.
1: If you
0: sneak. That is true. But for me, it's just literally like information.
1: Guarantee there's some relations out there that say, yo, it's a trust thing. It's Joey and Lauren.
0: On X1071.
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9: Here's your X1071 Tri-State forecast. A blend of clouds and sun today with daytime highs approaching 80. Lows level off around 62. Tonight, partly cloudy skies. Daytime highs approaching 86. Tomorrow, cloudy skies with a few peaks of sun. Mainly clear skies and dry Monday and Tuesday with highs in the low 90s. Currently, 59. I'm staff meteorologist Jennifer Vujicic.

0: homesick, a little homesick, a little homesick for somebody.
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2: It's Joey and Lauren, and let's play karaoke. Lauren is with us today. Lauren, not Lauren. In the studio, but Lauren and Braylee.
1: There are other people who have my name. But yes, very Lauren calm. And her daughter, Braylee.
2: What's going on, guys? Welcome to karaoke.
3: Hey, thank you for having us.
2: Oh, absolutely. I guess you guys have been trying to play this for a while. You finally got on the show, so no pressure, but all the pressure in the world is riding on both of you guys.
1: And you're right up against Joey today. Do you know how the game works?
3: Yes, we do.
2: All right.
1: Okay. Well, then no explanation needed. Just get your singing voice ready. Who wants to go first, Lauren and Braylee or Joey? What do you think, Lauren?
3: Let's do Joey.
1: Okay.
2: I take that as a challenge, a personal challenge.
1: All right, Joey, your first song is There's Nothing Holding Me Back by Shawn Mendes.

0: Yeah, that's
1: come on.
0: Your superstition's nothing like a tradition. I have no idea. You take me places
2: that tear up my reputation.
0: I wouldn't have gotten that in a million years. He's going so fast there. Yeah, so close. Sure.
1: Not really, but okay. Lauren and Braylee, your first song is "Grenade" by Bruno Mars.

0: a grenade for ya. I throw my hand on a blade for ya.
1: Way to go.
2: That was a 5-star performance.
1: That was Lauren. You were singing the main part, and then you, Lauren, was doing the background.
2: Got to help a sister out.
0: Perfect.
2: Yeah. Okay, Joey, your second song is Justin Bieber. You love him and Love Yourself.
1: Ah, I was hoping you were going to give me Ghost. On,
3: and I think it should be something I don't want to hold back. Maybe you should know that.
1: My mama don't like you, and she likes everyone. And I never lied to admit that I was wrong. But that's good enough, right?
2: That's great.
1: My mama don't like you, and she likes everyone. And I never like to admit
2: good
1: that
2: job.
1: I was wrong.
2: All right. Really into it.
1: I love that song. All right, so okay. Here we go. Pressure's on Lauren and Braylee. If they get this right, they win.
0: Great.
2: All right, you guys.
0: Lovely.
2: Your song is Kiss Me More by Doja Cat.
0: You know the

0: think they get the point. I think the fact they've been trying to get on this show for a while, they finally get on. Lauren and Braylee, we're going to hook you guys up, all right? Way to go.
1: Hey, thank you.
0: Absolutely.
2: Yeah, of course.
0: It's Joey
2: still
0: and...
2: Still singing.
0: Yeah, exactly. Just keep on singing. It's Joey and Lauren. Joey and Lauren in the morning.

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1: It's Joey and Lauren. It is Makeup or Breakup. So Kayla went to an exercise class with John. She said, hey, like it was a little heated. Okay. It was one of those hot exercises.
0: Pun intended.
1: Not like,
0: pun intended. No,
1: I didn't mean to say like it was heated. Like, no, it was like hot yoga or whatever people do, right? It's a thing. Not for me. Not at all.
0: I've done it once. I did like a hot, I don't remember what it was. I think it was rowing. And it was so much harder than I thought it was going to be. I will just say that.
1: We obviously want to talk to John a little bit. So we got his number. Let's talk to John.
2: Hello?
1: Hello, is this John?
2: This is John.
1: John, hey, this is Joey and Lauren in the Morning Radio Show. How are you?
2: Oh, hey.
1: Hey, good.
2: I'm good.
0: Hey, John.
2: How are you?
1: Good. I love the positive mental attitude.
0: So,
1: John, long story short, we're reaching out to you because Kayla actually sent us a message, and we talked to her about apparently this exercise date you guys went on. She says that I don't know what the heck's going on because we had a great time, and now he's not texting me at all. Why is he ghosting me? So
0: she's,
1: on our show.
0: Yeah, she's a little frustrated. She's like, I don't want to be ignored. Like, does he not like me? And so we're just trying to get some, you know, information for her.
2: No, she told you we went to that, like, hot yoga thing.
0: Uh-huh.
1: Yes, we did hear about that.
2: So, yeah, okay. So, I mean, it was fun and everything, and we did hit it off. Like, she was nice, but I'm an active guy, okay? Like, I go to the gym and stuff, but this class was something else. Like, I don't know if it was the heat they had turned up in there, but I was dying, like, the whole time.
1: Yeah.
2: After 15 minutes, I needed to stop. Like, and I told her this. I was like, I got to, like, step out. And she just kept pushing me to keep going and going and going. I didn't feel good, and I don't know how I could have gotten more clear than that. You guys, I threw up in there.
0: Oh my gosh.
1: Yeah. I mean, I feel bad.
0: So wait, did
1: you
0: kind of do this discreetly though? Like she didn't know that you threw up and so you just kept going? Like what did you do?
2: Well, no, by the time I threw up, it didn't make a mess on the floor or anything, but everybody in the room knew I threw up. There was a trash can in the corner. I ran to it. It was pretty wild.
1: Yeah, no,
2: like,
1: you don't run, to a trash can.
2: I was trying to tell her I didn't feel good. There was something wrong with like, and then like, she just wouldn't listen to me, so that's kind of why I didn't call her back. How are you going to date somebody for a supportive partner?
1: Good point. Did it feel like a test? Like, did it feel like she was almost like, let's see how tough he is. I don't care if he pukes. Because at a certain point, if she's like, no, sorry, keep going, and I don't care if you puked in the corner, I would feel like, oh, is this like your test to see how physically fit your date can be?
2: I guess so. I mean, I could see that. I think it probably was a test that I wasn't informed of. But like, you know, I'm not on the basketball team anymore.
1: Yeah, apparently
2: I don't need it that. Like, she's not my coach.
1: Yeah. Well, yeah, I think as grown adults, like, I believe in being inactive. I mean, I'm not great at it, but I'll hit a treadmill every once in a while. But like, okay, well,
0: yeah, those hot exercise classes intense. Like, I remember feeling a little queasy too. But John, Kayla is on the phone. I'm sorry to do that to you, but she's here. And Kayla,
3: hey.
0: He was feeling sick, and you just kept going. Like,
3: all I want to say is that I was, you know, I thought it would be helpful to, like, you know, motivate you and stuff. Like, you know, it's hot yoga. It's not, like, actually, if I brought you to the rowing class, I may have been a little more understanding because the rowing class in the heat is super hot, but it's hot yoga. Like, we were just having a good time.
2: No, I get that, and it was a good time until it wasn't.
1: Until
2: it
1: peaked,
2: I was trying to tell you that, and you weren't listening.
3: Well, I'm sorry, but why couldn't you just tell me that instead of ghost me? Like,
1: he threw up in a garbage can. I don't know. Like,
3: That's fine, but you could have just responded to me and like heard my side of it, and maybe I would have apologized. You know,
1: I mean, John might
0: you still can't
1: like,
0: apologize.
1: John might be worried about what the next class is—a marathon. I don't know.
3: Well, I'm sorry. We don't have to do an exercise class next time, and I'll be more attentive to your needs. But please communicate with me. I communication's really important, and I like you.
1: Okay, so John, she feels like she's apologizing.
2: Wait, Kayla, did you just say communication was important to me? Because what about me telling you I wanted to stop every 5 minutes for 45 minutes in the class?
3: I thought we were connecting through exercise, and I apologize.
0: Ms. Red
3: for
0: Cuse.
3: Making you feel that way.
1: Yeah, you know
3: sorry.
1: What?
0: Listen, she's really sorry.
1: John... You know what? How about you guys go to an all-you-can-eat buffet? Something totally opposite of what you did on the first date. How about that?
0: All-you-can-eat buffet. Yeah, then he throws up from that. Yeah,
1: no, then she throws up and he's like, come on, keep eating. Welcome to my world.
0: Payback.
1: John, what do you say?
2: I thought I was pretty clear what I didn't respond to. I wasn't into a second date, but
1: you know what?
0: Ouch.
1: Kayla, we'll go to some of these hot classes and we'll see.
0: Yeah.
1: Yeah, I won't, but Lauren.
3: Okay.
1: It's Joey and Lauren.
0: Hey, it's Joey and Lauren on X107.1.
1: Every morning we promise one thing. We're gonna wake up and we're gonna laugh. And I'll promise another thing. We're gonna laugh again.
0: Those are three things.
1: That's three things. We are waking up with you every single morning on X107.1 Extreme Hit Music.
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13: Here's your X-1071 Tri-State forecast. A blend of clouds and sun today with daytime highs approaching 80. Lows level off around 62. Tonight, partly cloudy skies. Daytime highs approaching 86. Tomorrow, cloudy skies with a few peaks of sun. Mainly clear skies and dry Monday and Tuesday with highs in the low 90s. Right now, it's 61 degrees. I'm staff meteorologist Jennifer Wojcicki.
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2: It's Joey and Lauren. The lowest and highest divorce rates by job. So if you are driving to work and we have to say your job and it's on the high on the divorce rate, I'm sorry.
1: Actually, what I really want to know is if you're vulnerable enough to tell us, like, yeah, I worked that job and yeah, I'm divorced. Like, I'd just like to know, like, is this accurate or is this a bunch of hoopla? You know what I mean? Sometimes you read stuff on the internet and you're like, okay, maybe that's true for a small population of people.
2: We've always said this. Like, there are jobs where I definitely feel like it would be harder to be married. Like, I, you know, the people that travel a lot for work, I feel like.
1: And it's hard.
2: Now, it's not just like, oh, like someone's sneaking around. I'm not even talking that. I'm just talking the separation and loneliness, I think, would cause rifts in marriages. Like, people that are traveling constantly all the time, I feel like that can't be healthy.
1: Okay. I'm looking at the list right now. So far, so good. I don't see radio host on here. I also don't see, like, entertainment or, you know, journalist. Yeah. Or what maybe we'd fall into one of
2: journalists.
1: These. We're not journalists.
2: Journalists.
1: Media. That's the word I'm thinking of. I don't see any media.
2: When you listen to the show, you're listening to just a couple of hardworking journalists.
1: Okay, I obviously can't get to all of these. Give me a number. Do you want, like, top 10 lowest, top 10 highest?
2: Top 10 each.
1: 10 each? Okay, so do you want highest or lowest first?
2: Let's start with the good news and the loyalty. The divorce rates are low for these jobs.
1: The lowest divorce rates by job we have. Number 10 is oil and mining engineers.
2: See, I thought that would be on the high list because of sometimes, like, you're out on an oil rig and you're traveling, right?
1: Okay. Yeah, that's true. Number 9, scientists, specifically atmospheric scientists.
2: Oh, yeah.
1: They're loyal.
2: Yeah. Ladies ain't trying to hit you up, man.
1: Nerd.
2: Yeah, exactly.
1: Okay, no. Number 8, pharmacists. Pharmacists are loyal.
2: Okay.
1: Number 7, clergy.
2: Clergy. Okay. See
1: what it is.
2: I honestly. Wait, this is high or low?
1: This is low.
2: Okay, all right.
1: Low divorce rates. Let me. Okay, hang on. This is not low fidelity issues.
2: This is just divorce
1: rates. This is low divorce
2: rates. So they're either good at sneaking around or they're loyal.
1: They're loyal. Okay. Next is physicians, number 6. That's because they're so dang busy. Doctors are busy. Number 5, physical therapists.
2: Okay. See, this surprises me. I thought, I just thought, like, I don't know, being around people's bodies and, like, and also, you know what? No, but you know, this is so true.
1: Oh, my gosh.
2: People are attracted to people that can solve their problems. So, like, I think people are attracted to doctors because think about it. Oh, I've got this pain. I've got this. The doctor helps you. I think that's attractive to people.
1: Interesting. Okay. Next is software developers.
2: Okay.
1: IT workers.
2: Okay. We'll let our IT wives know. We got a couple IT guys. We'll let their wives know. You're good to go.
1: Number 2, I'm loving, there's a trend. Number 2 is other physical scientists. And number 1 is actuaries, which is people that are business professionals, financial professionals. So what we've noticed is some of the top people are, like, kind of the nerdy jobs.
2: You spend time with a computer, you don't got to worry about your family falling apart.
1: Now, these are the highest divorce rates by jobs.
2: Okay.
1: Top 10. All right. Buckle up. Nurses. Number 10.
2: That's funny. Doctors are on the lowest and nurses are on the highest.
1: I guess. Number 9. Psychiatric aides.
2: Okay.
1: Okay. Number 8. Specific ambulance drivers. Ambulance drivers are divorced.
2: What about just speeding through the streets? Are you just like, you know what? I don't think it's working out with Carol and I.
1: Number 7, correctional supervisors.
2: Oh, I've heard of that. Yeah.
1: Care service supervisors. How about bus drivers?
2: Okay.
1: Number 4.
2: Don't drive a big vehicle. Because if you have truck drivers on there, we're in bad shape.
1: Top 3, highest divorce rates by jobs. If you work these jobs and you're divorced, let me know. Massage therapists.
2: Oh, yeah. Okay.
1: Telemarketers.
2: Interesting.
1: And healthcare practitioners. If you work in the healthcare industry, I guess the divorce
2: rate is
1: higher.
2: Keep your head on a swivel, people. It's Joey and Lauren.
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8: Here's your X-1071 Tri-State forecast. Sunshine mixed with clouds at times today, with daytime highs approaching 80. Partly cloudy skies again tonight, lows level off around 62. Mainly cloudy skies tomorrow, high temperatures reach up to 86. Lots of sunshine and dry Monday and Tuesday with highs in the low 90s. Right now, 63. I'm staff meteorologist Jennifer Vujicki.

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1: It's Joey and Lauren. Let's play 5 second rule. 5 seconds to name three things. We have Holly with us today. Holly, what's going on? How we doing?
2: Doing good. Just headed to take the kids to school.
1: Oh, awesome. Right on. Absolutely.
0: Hope it's a great day.
1: Hope it's a great day at school. Are you a lunch packer or is it hot lunch? I need to know.
2: We have lunch packers.
1: Oh, okay.
0: What
1: are we doing? Yeah. Peanut butter and jelly, turkey, ham, something totally
2: today
1: different?
2: It's peanut butter and jelly.
1: Oh, great.
0: That's
1: choice.
0: Like every day for our son.
1: Holly, what I would do for you to pack me a lunch every day?
2: Oh, I know.
0: Yeah. That's all right. We do the same thing.
1: A lot of peanut butter and jellies in our house. All right, so it is rapid fire. 5 seconds to name three things. Why don't we start with Holly?
0: Okay.
1: Then we'll go Lauren, then we'll go me. Okay, Holly?
2: Okay.
1: You got this.
2: So just so I'm clear, I have 5 seconds to name three things.
1: So yes, Lauren will give you the category.
2: Got it.
0: Mm-hmm. Yes, so right now, we'll go ahead and start. Holly, I think you can get this one. It is, in 5 seconds, name three types of cookies.
2: Okay. Snickerdoodle, chocolate chip, oatmeal raisin.
1: There we go. Oatmeal raisin should be destroyed from the earth, but that's okay. Holly, hopefully you don't like oatmeal raisin. All right, Lauren.
0: I love oatmeal chocolate chip, I'll say that.
1: Back to Lauren.
2: Me too. Yes. Oatmeal raisin.
1: Okay, here we go, Lauren. Name three brands of bottled water.
0: Oh, Dasani, Aquafina, Arrowhead, Smartwater.
1: Oh, okay. I thought you were going to go Voss.
0: I don't
1: Glacier.
0: Even know what that is.
1: Oh, yeah. Fancy, fancy. Okay, to me.
0: Okay, Joey, name three YouTube stars.
1: Jinxie, Mr. Beast, and Speed. I show Speed.
0: Who's Jinxie?
1: He's a YouTube person, right?
0: I've never heard of that.
1: Do your kids know who Jinxie is? I think it's Jinxie, right? No?
2: My son says Jinxie is correct.
1: There we go. There's a Jinxie out there.
0: I had no
1: there.
0: Idea. Okay.
1: All right, Holly.
0: Holly, name three Rugrats characters.
2: Oh my gosh. I have Sally. I don't know.
0: Sally! No, I'm sorry. Maybe I thought
1: Tommy,
0: maybe you grew up watching it.
1: Tommy, Phil and Lil, Chucky.
0: Angelica.
1: That's a tough one.
0: All right,
1: Lauren, here we go. No. Name three swimming pool toys, Lauren.
0: The pool noodle, a tube, like a donut tube, and
1: I don't know if that's a toy, but I was going to give you the pool noodle.
0: What, a noodle?
1: The tube is a flotation device. The noodle, you can lightsaber, you can blow out of it. You ever blow the pool water out of the noodle?
0: Mm-hmm, right into someone's face.
1: Okay, let's go to me.
0: Okay, Joey, name three types of dinosaurs.
1: Triceratops, Stegosaurus, Allosaurus, Velociraptor, Tyrannosaurus Rex. Come on.
0: Boy, Dad.
1: Yeah, I got boys.
0: I forgot.
1: Okay,
0: about
1: 2
0: that.
1: Points for me, 1 point for Holly, 1 point for Lauren. Back to Holly.
0: Okay, Holly. Name three emojis.
2: Smiley, laughing till you cry, cool emoji, heart emoji.
0: There you go.
2: Heart eyes emoji. I don't know.
0: Poop emoji.
1: You did great. You did great. The poopy eyes emoji. Does the poop have eyes? It does.
0: Yeah, it does.
1: Lauren, name three supermodels.
0: No clue. Giselle, the one married to Tom Brady. That's all I know. Tyra Banks.
1: You could have said me or yourself.
0: Oh,
1: you know,
0: yeah, right.
1: Yeah. All right. Lauren doesn't know supermodels or pool toys. To me, to win.
0: Joey, name three books that were made into movies.
1: Twilight, Harry Potter, the Bible, Prince of Egypt. That counts. Come on. Give me the Prince of Egypt or David.
0: Make the whole Bible into a movie.
1: There's probably a movie called Bible.
0: Nah. Well, there's the Ten Commandments.
1: What do you think? Let's make Holly decide. Do I get it for Bible?
2: Oh my gosh. Yeah, I mean, there is multiple movies about the Bible. So, I guess so.
1: Oh, yeah. All right. Well, Holly, good news. You beat Lauren. You got two. So we're going to hook you up, all right?
2: All right. Okay, Thank you.
1: You bet. Stay on the line. We're going to get your information. It's Joey and Lauren.
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0: X1071.
1: It's Joey and Lauren. It's That Awkward Moment. Sasha is with us today. Surprise FaceTimes. That's the best way to put it. We've all been there where someone's like FaceTiming you, or you accidentally FaceTime someone. You're like, okay, my bad. Didn't mean to. A lot of times I just won't answer, and then I'll be like, was that a mistake? 99.9% of times, they're like, yes.
0: I've accidentally answered a FaceTime that I didn't want to answer. So I don't know if you've ever done that, but I was getting a FaceTime and I was like, oh, and I was trying to like hit the end, but I answered it and I was like, it was like, you know how it makes that noise? Yeah. And I'm like, hi! And then you just feel so uncomfortable. Yeah,
1: and you're not ready for it. So Sasha, but this is a little bit more than that. This was definitely not a FaceTime you wanted to make, right?
2: Definitely not.
1: So tell us what happened.
2: I went on one date with this guy. It was good, right? Mm-hmm. And I'm sitting at home, texting on a Sunday, no makeup, just chilling. And I accidentally FaceTimed him, and he picked up.
1: Oh my gosh! Yeah, that's it. This is someone you went on one date with.
2: Yes, and I was like, "Oh my god, I'm so sorry. I didn't mean to FaceTime you." He said, "Oh no, it's okay. Are you sick?"
1: He asked if you were sick.
2: Because I had no makeup on. I was disheveled looking like I was looking crazy.
0: Don't want another date with him.
1: Yeah. Well,
0: you're beautiful,
1: I don't know.
0: Without your makeup, girl.
1: Absolutely, you're beautiful without your makeup. But I understand maybe someone been like, oh, are you sick?
0: I don't know. Our coworker, I won't name him by names. He approached me once and I came to work, no makeup. And he walked up to me and he's like, you doing okay? You're sick? And I was like, no, I just want to makeup on. Rude.
1: Yeah. But a first date, like only going out with someone once and then FaceTime, especially in that like situation, that is rough. I mean, I don't like FaceTiming like half my friends, let alone, you know, somebody I barely know.
0: You know, I am impressed, Sasha, that he answered.
2: I am not impressed at all.
0: I was mortified. Maybe he likes you. Yeah.
1: Oh my gosh. Yeah. Well, I'm trying to think if I went on one date with a person and then I saw like a FaceTime coming in, I may answer it. Maybe, but it would also, like, certainly if you were just starting to date someone, you feel like you'd plan those out. Be like, hey, let's FaceTime today, right? Let's chat a little bit more. So,
0: but what I'm saying is, like, the fact that he answered shows that he likes you enough to pick up a call. Because a lot of people be like, I don't want to FaceTime right now, especially when it wasn't planned. So have you gone out with him again?
2: No.
1: Gosh, that really was the FaceTime from hell. Yeah. And definitely don't want to mess with that.
2: He just like ruined the whole thing.
0: Yeah.
1: Oh my gosh. Wasn't meant to be. Well, Sasha, thanks so much for telling us your awkward moment.
2: Thank you guys.
0: And now that we have your number, we're going to just FaceTime you randomly sometime
2: 100%.
0: This week.
2: Oh my God, please do.
1: Yeah, and I'll just be like, are you sick? You know what? What Sasha missed out on is if she would have said yes, he probably would have sent her soup and food and dinner.
0: Yeah.
1: So text us 68719. Do you have any awkward moments involving FaceTime like Sasha? So you can text us 68719. And let us know if you have any awkward FaceTime stories, and we'll get to those coming up. It's Joey and Lauren.
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14: Here's your X-1071 Tri-State forecast. Sunshine mixed with clouds at times today, with daytime highs approaching 80. Partly cloudy skies again tonight, lows level off around 62. Mainly cloudy skies tomorrow, high temperatures reach up to 86. Lots of sunshine and dry Monday and Tuesday with highs in the low 90s. Right now, it's 66 degrees. I'm staff meteorologist Jennifer Wojcicki.
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0: Coming up Monday morning on Joey and Lauren, don't lie on your date, especially about something as silly as this.
1: Yes, it's makeup or breakup. Don't miss it. All new Monday morning right here at 7:30.

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1: It's Joey and Lauren, and I have a doozy, a moral dilemma. I don't know how it happened, but the facts are out there, and now I don't know what to do. So truly, your text to the show, 68719, gonna help make a decision here. I got a notification on my phone, and now I really don't know what to do. My dad, on accident, has now shared his location with me. Permanently.
0: Ooh, permanently?
1: Not for an hour, not till the end of the day.
0: Okay.
1: We have iPhones. I got a notification that my dad is now sharing his location with me permanently.
0: And you know it was an accident?
1: Well, what happened is we went to visit them, and then my mom was like, hey, share your location with us so we know when you get home safely.
0: Oh, and he probably hit the button that says, would you like to share yours too?
1: So I shared it with my folks, and I guarantee you it says like, Joey has shared their location. Would you like to share yours? And my dad said yes, and I bet he said indefinitely or whatever. He doesn't know, right? My dad's not a big phone guy. And so now I have my dad's location. So here's the question. What do I do? Caveat.
0: Well, don't ask me.
1: My dad's 74 years old.
0: You know what I'm going to say? I'm going to say keep that bad boy.
1: My dad is 74 years old.
0: Keep it.
1: He's doing great, but it's one of those, do I just keep it?
0: I would. I mean, they travel a lot. I don't know. I'm also really nosy, though, so I'm the worst person to ask. I have my mom's location, and I love checking just for funsies what she's doing.
1: Yeah, I don't know how to feel about it.
0: But in all seriousness, for safety, now, the only struggle is, so my mom lives 5 minutes from us, so it's beneficial for me to have her location, especially if she has our kids. It is nice to know where she is.
1: Sure.
0: And then if something were to happen, there were an emergency, we'd know where to find her. The problem is with your parents, they're like 6 hours away. And so that's a far way. So even if you had the location for an emergency, you can't like get there quickly.
1: But it's one of those things too. It's like, I don't know, maybe if there's ever something there were, I don't know. It's just information now that's sitting on my phone, and have I looked at it? Yes, I have. And my dad spends a lot of time at home, which I already knew that, right? They're not going out a lot, right? They're not hitting the town, okay? But I'm like, I started going through this whole scenario of like, what if I catch my parents in a lie, they say they're somewhere, and then I check and they're not or something like that.
0: Oh my gosh.
1: Like, but I don't know what scenarios that would be. But then I was also like, you know what? My dad's getting older in age. I mean, he's 74 years old. He'll be 75 soon. It's not going to hurt.
0: My opinions on sharing location are very loosey-goosey. I think it is totally fair, totally safe. I think all couples, and this is triggering for people, I think all couples should have their location shared.
1: Yeah.
0: Like, period. There's no reason not to, okay? That's my opinion on that. And then family, I'm pretty loose with it. Like, parents, I think it's safe. Maybe siblings, I think it could be safe
1: but
0: if you're really close with your siblings.
1: You're not a fan of these kids putting on social media their locations.
0: Oh, no. No, that's public.
1: So where's the line? So my dad
0: with
1: and me.
0: With loved ones. I think it is fine. It's crucial for couples, I think. My opinion. But family members, I think it's fine. I think it's fine. The only thing I think is kind of wrong is if he doesn't know.
1: He doesn't know.
0: And
1: there's
0: so
1: no way.
0: Then wouldn't you be upset because then you feel like, and maybe he'll hear this later, I don't know.
1: Very good chance.
0: Wouldn't you be upset that somebody knows your location and you didn't know? Like, it almost feels like somebody's watching you.
1: Yeah, that's what I'm
0: saying.
1: Even
0: though you're not like sitting there just staring at it.
1: But also, my dad doesn't know the phone very well, so actually getting his location off would probably take more work than just. And the other part of me goes, I check your location every once in a while. Yes, I've checked it a couple times at my dad's, but like, there's not, I mean, I see them a few times a year. It's not like we're constantly like, oh, you coming over to the house? You doing this? You doing that? So the odds of me looking at it more than 3 to 4 times a year is got to be like 10%. I mean, it's not very.
0: I think your sister who lives close to them needs to have their location.
1: Maybe I should get my sister's location. I mean, this would be fun.
0: Everybody just share locations.
1: Maybe when we go visit my family, I secretly like get into their phone and like share locations just so I can have everything.
0: Yeah, that's not weird at all.
1: I just don't know what to do. And do I bring it up to my dad? And then my dad's like, well, why didn't you tell? Because now I got to explain like when it happened.
0: Yeah. And
1: the longer
0: sharing locations, it's not a trust thing. It's an information thing for me. It's a safety thing.
1: Some people, they may have to do it for a trust thing.
0: That's true.
1: If you
0: that
1: sneak.
0: Is true. But for me, it's just literally like information.
1: Guarantee there's some relationships out there that say, yo, it's a trust thing. It's Joey and Lauren.
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7: Here's your X-1071 Tri-State forecast. Sunshine mixed with clouds at times today, with daytime highs approaching 80. Partly cloudy skies again tonight, lows level off around 62. Mainly cloudy skies. Tomorrow, high temperatures reach up to 86. Lots of sunshine and dry Monday and Tuesday with highs in the low 90s. Right now, 68. I'm staff meteorologist Jennifer Vujicic.

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1: It's Joey and Lauren, and let's play karaoke. Lauren is with us today. Lauren, not Lauren in the studio, but Lauren and Braylee.
0: There are other people who have my name. But yes, very Lauren calm. And her daughter, Braylee.
1: What's going on, guys? Welcome to karaoke.
2: Hey, thank you for having us.
1: Oh, absolutely. I guess you guys have been trying to play this for a while. You finally got on the show, so no pressure, but all the pressure in the world is riding on both of you guys.
0: And you're
1: right
0: up against Joey today. Do you know how the game works?
2: Yes, we do.
1: All right.
0: Okay. Well, then no explanation needed. Just get your singing voice ready. Who wants to go first, Lauren and Braylee or Joey? What do you think, Lauren?
2: Let's do Joey.
0: Okay.
1: I take that as a challenge, a personal challenge.
0: All right, Joey, your first song is There's Nothing Holding Me Back by Shawn Mendes.

0: Ah, that's...
1: Come on.
0: Your superstition's nothing like a tradition. I have no idea. You take me places
2: that tear up my... No.
0: I wouldn't have, I wouldn't have gotten that in a million years. He's going so fast there. Yeah, so close, sure.
1: Not really, but okay. Lauren and Braylee, your first song is Grenade by Bruno Mars.

0: 5-star performance.
1: That was Lauren. You were singing the main part, and then you, Lauren, was doing the background.
0: Gotta help a sister out.
2: Perfect.
0: Okay, Joey, your second song is Justin Bieber. You love him and Love Yourself.
1: Ah, I was hoping you were going to give me Ghost. On,
3: and I think it should be something I don't want to hold back. Maybe you should know that.
1: My mama don't like you and she likes everyone. And I never lied to admit that I was wrong. But every time, that's good enough, right?
0: That's great.
1: My mama don't like you and she likes everyone. And I never liked to admit
0: good
1: that
0: job.
1: I was wrong.
0: All right. Really into it.
1: I love that song. All right. So okay. Here we go. Pressure's on Lauren and Braylee. If they get this right, they win.
2: Great.
0: All right, you guys.
2: Lovely.
0: Your song is Kiss Me More by Doja Cat.
2: You know this.

0: think they get the point. I think the fact they've been trying to get on this show for a while, they finally get on. Lauren and Braylee, we're going to hook you guys up, all right? Way to go.
1: Hey, thank you.
0: Absolutely.
2: Yeah, of course.
0: It's Joey
2: Still singing.
0: Yeah, exactly. Just keep on singing. It's Joey and Lauren.
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1: It's Joey and Lauren. It is Makeup or Breakup. So Kayla went to an exercise class with John. She said, hey, like it was a little heated. Okay. It was one of those hot exercise.
0: Pun intended. No,
1: I didn't mean to say like it was heated. Like, no, it was like hot yoga or whatever people do, right? It's a thing. Not for me. Not at all.
0: Yeah, I've done it once. I did like a hot, I don't remember what it was. I think it was rowing. And it was so much harder than I thought it was going to be. I will just say that.
1: We obviously want to talk to John a little bit. So we got his number. Let's talk to John.
2: Hello?
1: Hello, is this John?
2: This is John.
1: John, hey, this is Joey and Lauren in the Morning Radio Show. How are you?
2: Oh, hey.
1: Hey, good.
2: How are you?
1: Good, I love the positive mental attitude.
0: What's up?
1: John, long story short, we're reaching out to you because Kayla actually sent us a message, and we talked to her about apparently this exercise date you guys went on. She says that I don't know what the heck's going on because we had a great time, and now he's not texting me at all. Why is he ghosting me?
0: She's a little frustrated. She's like, I don't want to be ignored. Like, does he not like me? And so we're just trying to get some, you know, information for her.
2: No, she told you we went to that, like, hot yoga thing.
0: Uh-huh.
1: Yes, we did hear about that.
2: So, yeah, okay. So, I mean, it was fine and everything, and we did hit it off. Like, she was nice, but I'm an active guy, okay? Like, I go to the gym and stuff, but this class was something else. Like, I don't know if it was the heat they had turned up in there, but I was dying, like, the whole time. Yeah. After 15 minutes, I needed to stop. Like, and I told her this. I was like, I got to, like, step out. And she just kept pushing me to keep going and going and going. I didn't feel good, and I don't know how I could have gotten more clear than that. You guys, I threw up in there.
0: Oh my gosh.
1: Yeah. I mean, I feel bad.
0: So wait, did
1: you
0: kind of do this discreetly though? Like, she didn't know that you threw up and so you just kept going? Like, what did you do?
2: Well, no, by the time I threw up, it didn't make a mess on the floor or anything, but everybody in the room knew I threw up. There was a trash can in the corner. I ran to it. It was pretty loud.
1: Yeah, no, you don't run, to a trash can.
2: I was trying to tell her I didn't feel good. There was something wrong with she just wouldn't listen to me, so that's kind of why I didn't call her back. How are you going to date somebody
1: looking
2: for a supportive partner?
1: Good point. Did it feel like a test? Like, did it feel like she was almost like, let's see how tough he is. I don't care if he pukes. Because at a certain point, if she's like, no, sorry, keep going, and I don't care if you puked in the corner, I would feel like, oh, is this like your test to see how physically fit your date can be?
2: I guess so. I mean, I could see that. I think it probably was a test that I wasn't informed of. But, like, you know, I'm not on the basketball team anymore.
1: Apparently.
2: I don't need that. Like, she's not my coach.
1: Yeah. Well, yeah, I think as grown adults. Like, I believe in being inactive. I mean, I'm not great at it, but I'll hit a treadmill every once in a while. But, like, okay, well.
0: Yeah, those hot exercise classes, intense. Like, I remember feeling a little queasy, too. But, John, Kayla is on the phone. I'm sorry to do that to you, but she's here, and Kayla, he was feeling sick, and you just kept going.
3: All I want to say is that I thought it would be helpful to, like, you know, motivate you and stuff. Like, you know, it's hot yoga. It's not, like, actually, if I brought you to the rowing class, I may have been a little more understanding because the rowing class in the heat is super hot, but it's hot yoga. Like, we were just having a good time.
2: No, I get that, and it was a good time until it wasn't. I was trying to tell you that, and you weren't listening.
3: Well, I'm sorry, but why couldn't you just tell me that instead of ghost me? Like,
1: he threw up in a garbage can. I don't know.
3: You could have just responded to me and, like, heard my side of it, and maybe I would have apologized, you know?
1: I mean, John might
0: be... You still can't apologize.
1: John might be worried about what the next class is, a marathon. I don't know.
3: Well, I'm sorry. We don't have to do an exercise class next time, and I'll be more attentive to your needs. But please communicate with me. I communication's really important, and I like you.
1: Okay, so John, she feels like she's apologizing.
2: Kayla, did you just say communication was important to me? Because what about me telling you I wanted to stop every 5 minutes for 45 minutes in the class?
3: I thought we were connecting through exercise, and I apologize.
0: Miss Red
3: for making you feel that way.
1: Yeah, you know
3: sorry.
1: What? Listen,
0: she's really sorry.
1: John, you know what? How about you guys go to an all-you-can-eat buffet? Something totally opposite of what you did on the first date. How about that?
0: All-you-can-eat buffet.
1: All-you-can-eat.
0: Yeah, then he throws up from that.
1: Yeah, no, then she throws up, and he's like, come on, keep eating. Welcome to my world.
0: Payback.
1: John, what do you say?
2: I thought I was pretty clear what I didn't respond I wasn't into a second date, but
1: you know what?
0: Ouch.
1: Kayla, we'll go to some of these hot classes and we'll see.
0: You,
1: yeah. Yeah, I won't, but Lauren.
3: Okay.
1: It's Joey and Lauren.
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11: Here's your X-1071 Tri-State forecast. Sunshine mixed with clouds at times today, with daytime highs approaching 80. Partly cloudy skies again tonight, lows level off around 62. Mainly cloudy skies tomorrow, high temperatures reach up to 86. Lots of sunshine and dry Monday and Tuesday, with highs in the low 90s. Currently, it's 71 degrees. I'm staff meteorologist Jennifer Fujitsky.
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9: Here's your X1071 Tri-State forecast. Sunshine mixed with clouds at times today, with daytime highs approaching 80. Partly cloudy skies again tonight, lows level off around 62. Mainly cloudy skies tomorrow, high temperatures reach up to 86. Lots of sunshine and dry Monday and Tuesday, with highs in the low 90s. Currently, it's 71 degrees. I'm staff meteorologist Jennifer Wojcicki.

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9: Here's your X107.1 Tri-State forecast. Sunshine mixed with clouds at times today, with daytime highs approaching 80. Partly cloudy skies again tonight, lows level off around 62. Mainly cloudy skies tomorrow, high temperatures reach up to 86. Lots of sunshine and dry Monday and Tuesday, with highs in the low 90s. Currently, it's 72 degrees. I'm staff meteorologist Jennifer Fuchitsky.
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Kind of shocking, they want it static with precision. 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
3: Here's your X1071 Tri-State forecast. Sunshine mixed with clouds at times this afternoon, with daytime highs approaching 80. Partly cloudy skies again tonight, 62. Cloudy skies with a few peaks of sun tomorrow. High temperatures reach up to 86. Mainly clear skies and dry Monday and Tuesday, with highs in the low 90s. Right now, it's 72 degrees. I'm staff meteorologist Jennifer Vujicki.
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8: Here's your X1071 Tri-State forecast. Sunshine mixed with clouds at times this afternoon, with daytime highs approaching 80. Partly cloudy skies again tonight, 62. Cloudy skies with a few peaks of sun tomorrow, high temperatures reach up to 86. Mainly clear skies and dry Monday and Tuesday with highs in the low 90s. Currently, it's 74 degrees. I'm staff meteorologist Jennifer Wojcicki.
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1: Here's your X1071 Tri-State forecast. Sunshine mixed with clouds at times this afternoon, with daytime highs approaching 80. Partly cloudy skies again tonight, 62. Cloudy skies with a few peaks of sun tomorrow. High temperatures reach up to 86. Mainly clear skies and dry Monday and Tuesday, with highs in the low 90s. Currently, it's 74 degrees. I'm staff meteorologist Jennifer Wojcicki.

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13: Here's your X1071 Tri-State forecast. Sunshine mixed with clouds at times this afternoon, with daytime highs approaching 80. Partly cloudy skies again tonight, 62. Cloudy skies with a few peaks of sun. Tomorrow, high temperatures reach up to 86. Mainly clear skies and dry Monday and Tuesday with highs in the low 90s. Currently, it's 74 degrees. I'm staff meteorologist Jennifer Wojcicki.
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0: Coming up Monday morning on Joey and Lauren, don't lie on your date, especially about something as silly as this.
1: Yes, it's makeup or breakup. Don't miss it. All new Monday morning right here at 7:30.

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1: Here's your X107.1 Tri-State Forecast. Sunshine mixed with clouds at times this afternoon, with daytime highs approaching 80. Partly cloudy skies again tonight, 62. Cloudy skies with a few peaks of sun tomorrow. High temperatures reach up to 86. Mainly clear skies and dry Monday and Tuesday, with highs in the low 90s. Currently, it's 74 degrees. I'm staff meteorologist Jennifer Wojcicki.

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7: Here's your X-1071 Tri-State Forecast. Sunshine mixed with clouds at times this afternoon, with daytime highs approaching 80. Partly cloudy skies again tonight, 62. Cloudy skies with a few peaks of sun tomorrow. High temperatures reach up to 86. Mainly clear skies and dry Monday and Tuesday, with highs in the low 90s. Currently, it's 74 degrees. I'm staff meteorologist Jennifer Wojcicki.
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4: Here's your X1071 Tri-State forecast. Mainly cloudy skies expected this afternoon, with daytime highs approaching 78. Partly cloudy skies tonight, lows level off around 61. Sunshine mixed with clouds at times tomorrow, highs level off around 85. Mainly sunny and dry Monday and Tuesday, with highs in the low 90s. Right now, 77. I'm staff meteorologist Jennifer Wojcicki.

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9: Here's your X107.1 Tri-State forecast. Mainly cloudy skies expected this afternoon, with daytime highs approaching 78. Partly cloudy skies tonight, lows level off around 61. Sunshine mixed with clouds at times. Tomorrow, highs level off around 85. Mainly sunny and dry Monday and Tuesday, with highs in the low 90s. Currently, it's 76 degrees. I'm staff meteorologist Jennifer Wojcicki.
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0: Coming up Monday morning on Joey and Lauren, don't lie on your date, especially about something as silly as this.
1: Yes, it's makeup or breakup. Don't miss it. All new Monday morning right here at 7:30. I'm freezing.

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2: Here's your X1071 Tri-State forecast. Mainly cloudy skies expected this afternoon, with daytime highs approaching 78. Partly cloudy skies tonight, lows level off around 61. Sunshine mixed with clouds at times tomorrow, highs level off around 85. Mainly sunny and dry Monday and Tuesday, with highs in the low 90s. Currently, it's 76 degrees. I'm staff meteorologist Jennifer Wojcicki.

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10: Here's your X1071 Tri-State forecast. Mainly cloudy skies expected this afternoon with daytime highs approaching 78. Partly cloudy skies tonight, lows level off around 61. Sunshine mixed with clouds at times tomorrow, highs level off around 85. Mainly sunny and dry Monday and Tuesday with highs in the low 90s. Right now, 77. I'm staff meteorologist Jennifer Vujcicki.
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1: Here's your X 107.1 Tri-State forecast. Mainly cloudy skies expected this afternoon, with daytime highs approaching 78. Partly cloudy skies tonight, lows level off around 61. Sunshine mixed with clouds at times tomorrow, highs level off around 85. Mainly sunny and dry Monday and Tuesday, with highs in the low 90s. Right now, 77. I'm staff meteorologist Jennifer Vujcic.

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9: Here's your X107.1 Tri-State forecast. Mainly cloudy skies expected this afternoon, with daytime highs approaching 78. Partly cloudy skies tonight, lows level off around 61. Sunshine mixed with clouds at times tomorrow, highs level off around 85. Mainly sunny and dry Monday and Tuesday, with highs in the low 90s. Right now, 77. I'm staff meteorologist Jennifer Wojcicki.
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0: Coming up Monday morning on Joey and Lauren, don't lie on your date, especially about something as silly as this.
1: Yes, it's makeup or breakup. Don't miss it. All new Monday morning right here at 7:30. When you call.

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4: Here's your X1071 Tri-State forecast. Partly cloudy skies tonight with a low of 61. Sunshine mixed with clouds at times. Tomorrow, highs level off around 85. Mainly cloudy skies expected. Tomorrow night, slight chance of thunderstorms. Lows level off around 74. Mainly sunny and dry Monday and Tuesday with highs in the low 90s. Currently, 77. I'm staff meteorologist Jennifer Wojcicki.

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2: 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From Iowa, take exit 2 off Highway 151 at Badger Road near the Iowa-Wisconsin Bridge. From Wisconsin, take exit 1 and follow the detour to Marty's Fireworks.
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8: Here's your X1071 Tri-State forecast. Partly cloudy skies tonight with a low of 61. Sunshine mixed with clouds at times tomorrow. Highs level off around 85. Mainly cloudy skies expected tomorrow night. Slight chance of thunderstorms. Lows level off around 74. Mainly sunny and dry Monday and Tuesday with highs in the low 90s. Currently 77. I'm staff meteorologist Jennifer Wojcicki.
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